taillights looking for a drain. 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If you ever reach the other side, it will never be this way. They tie you down with your own high hopes. You better listen what I say. Long as

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Will the Atlantic coast have its final boast? Nothing else.

0: The guys are waiting in the car. I gotta go.
1: He'll be back.
0: Hey,
1: it's a fact.
0: You don't have any cash, do you?
1: Don't attack.
0: You know, just a 20 or something.
1: It's a fact.
0: Look, if you don't want to see me, you can slip it under the door.
1: He'll be back. It's a fact.
0: Can I get you anything?
1: He'll be back.
0: I'll be back.

0: and Babylon. Run, man, run, Babylon.
1: Up against the wall,
0: But where the Babylon are holding up from? I don't do nothing, man.
1: Just get your black ass up against the wall.
0: No, man, it's a skinhead girl. It's my skinhead girl, and this guy keep flirting with my skinhead girl.
1: Give me your hands,
2: Back off, I got the gun. 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
3: 95.